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That is Steve Gorman's side gig. He was the founding drummer of the Black Crowes, but he does so much other stuff now, and that's his band Trigger Hippie and Don't Want to Bring You Down, starting off the Studio M Triple Play. And now a guy who was born in England but then spent some formative years in Chicago, so I always like to say he plays the blues with a stiff upper lip. It's Jamie N. Commons on the Studio M Triple Play.

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That is Foy Vance wrapping up the Studio M Triple Play. He was just at the Atwood Music Hall not that long ago. That is Burden. Jonathan Sutton wishing you a great night. Ed is ready to start the Triple M night shift. Sit back and enjoy. We'll get it started with new stuff from Death Cab for Cutie.

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Yes, with Owner of a Lonely Heart here on 105.5 Triple M, the Sound of Madison. If you're just tuning in, welcome to The Night Shift. My name's Ed Bradley. Hope you're having a lovely hump day so far. Kind of can't believe it's already Wednesday. Tomorrow, already the first day of Summerfest. Time's flying. Kicking it off here on The Night Shift, it's The Killers.

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1055 Triple M, the sound of Madison. That was Tom Petty, of course, with Don't Come Around Here No More. 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

Red Hot Chili Peppers with Dani California here on 105.5 Triple M. This week, if you've been living under a rock and not paying too much attention, we've been giving away tickets to see Noah Kahan, which already is pretty exciting. But to sweeten the deal, it's to see Noah Kahan in Fenway Park in Boston. 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That's courtesy of American Airlines, Dane County Regional Airport, and Republic Records. Continuing on here on the night shift, it's The Strokes with Going Shopping.

0: Ooh, some sweet, sweet falsetto there. That was Black Pumas with Colors here on 105.5 Triple M. Crazy to think Summerfest already starts tomorrow. Where has the time gone? 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

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Geez, July 27th. 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Right now, it's Vampire Weekend. This one's Unbelievers.

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was Nirvana with Lithium here on 105.5 Triple M, the sound of Madison. 29 years ago today, Blink 182 released their second album, Dude Ranch, that contained their first major hit, Damn It. 29 years ago? That can't be right. Oh, that might be right. Oh boy. Continuing on here on the night shift, it's the Black Keys.

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1: That was Buffalo Traffic Jam with Fool's Gold here on 105.5 Triple M. This week, we've been giving away tickets to see Noah Kahan in Boston over at Fenway Park. 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Tickets for that are courtesy of American Airlines, Dane County Regional Airport, and Republic Records. You know, I'm a little offended because I'm from Boston, and nobody asked me if I wanted to go see Noah Kahan in Fenway. No one asked, hey, Ed, you could just be the tour guide. And I'd be like, okay, yeah, I'll do that. I'll take one for the team. I'll be a tour guide. Send me to Noah Kahan, Triple M. Please. Come on, guys.

Stereo MCs with Connected here on 105.5 Triple M, the sound of Madison. It's Triple M, so you know, we play you a little bit of everything. It's not just your standard rock music here. I mean, we just went from Stereo MCs. Right now, we're going to go into a new one by Casey Musgraves. This one's called Dry Spell.

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Soundgarden fell on black days here on 105.5 Triple M. It seems that the legal troubles between Soundgarden and the Cornell estate might be coming to an end, and perhaps we'll see some new Soundgarden

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David Bowie, Let's Dance, here on 105.5 Triple M. This Sunday, we've got a brand new Live from Studio M performance with Iron and Wine. 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

REM, it's the end of the world here on 105.5 Triple M. In case you've been living under a rock, we're giving away Noah Kahan tickets. And not just any Noah Kahan tickets. We're sending you to Boston because he's going to be at Fenway Park. Correction, excuse me. Noah Kahan is going to be at Fenway Park. Sorry. It is going to include the airfare and an overnight hotel stay. 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Okay. The Boston accent is starting to mess with my mind. 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That's courtesy of American Airlines, Dane County Regional Airport, and Republic Records. Look what we have here. Noah Kahan. This one's The Great Divide.

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Click on contests towards the top. You just enter some info, and boom, you're in. You're entered to win tickets. No phone call to our good friend Jonathan required. Just, you know, this giveaway is for the antisocial folk, which I'm not dogging on you guys. You know, I don't like making phone calls to people I don't know at 8 a.m. to win tickets, but, you know, it's the reality of the situation if you want to go to a show for free. But good luck. I want to see Muse, too.

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2: 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Faith No More was always one of those bucket list bands for me, but I kind of figure they're never gonna do anything again, right? Well, maybe I'm wrong, which would be awesome. I love being wrong when it, you know, benefits the greater good.

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0: Fatboy Slim with Praise You here on 105.5 Triple M, the sound of Madison. Tomorrow, Summerfest kicking off. Are you going to be there? I'm going to try to maybe be there. You know, it's a little tough when you host a radio show in the evening, but I can probably get out there during the day as long as the weather is, not rainy and gross. So we'll see. Right now, here's Mumford & Sons featuring Chris Stapleton. This one's called Here.
1: Well, here's my final serenade. Here's a gun and here's a blade. 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

Monrovia with Heavy Foot here on 105.5 Triple M, and welcome to the final hour of the night shift. My name's Ed Bradley. Hope you have had a lovely Wednesday as we quickly approach Thursday here. 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And not just any Noah Kahn tickets, we're including airfare and an overnight hotel stay to see Noah Kahn at Fenway Park in Boston. That is courtesy of American Airlines, Dane County Regional Airport, and Republic Records. Ooh, hey, hey. Oh, what we're living in. Let me tell ya.

Some Zeppelin for you there, Over the Hills and Far Away, here on 105.5 Triple M. Right now, head on over to our website, 105.5triplem.com, where you can enter for a chance to see Amy Mann over at the Pabst Theater, July 27th. No phone call to Jonathan required. You just enter some info, and that's it. You're entered to win. Tickets for that one are courtesy of Pabst Theater Group. You can also, while you're there, enter to win tickets to see Muse at Summerfest. They're going to be there July 2nd. That one is courtesy of Summerfest. Right now, here's Lucy Dacus.

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And mornings done pretty okay. 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

Another morning closer to the weekend. It's 105.5 FM, the sound of Madison. It's Jeremy in for Jonathan Sutton on vacation this week. Cool thing about today is with a lot of people having Juneteenth off tomorrow. This is a, I know it's kind of like a Friday for some people. We'll go with that.

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If you have children like mine, they are absolutely terrible at keeping any secrets. I already know exactly what's going to happen this Father's Day, despite my wife not knowing that my children have already broken the code of secrecy and told me everything. But I won't say a word. What? Amanda's asleep right now.

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1: Well, here's my final serenade. 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

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The closest they come to us will be in Chicago in August. 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

Here's the big news over the last 24 hours. Be fireworks not making their return to Madison Shoreline this Independence Day, as Bucky's and Booms has now changed its name to Stars, Stripes, and Shorelines. If you do want some fireworks, you can still catch them after the Madison Forward match on Independence Day.

Three more chances today if you want to see Noah Kahan in Boston play Fenway Park. Thanks to our friends at American Airlines, Dane County Regional Airport, and Republic Records, your first code word of the day you'll get just after 9 o'clock this morning. Now here's Noah with the Lumineers in James Bay.

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2: Your first alert forecast for today. Skies will become mostly sunny. A high of 73, northwest wind at 10 to 15 for tonight. Isolated showers possible during the evening, otherwise mostly clear. A low of 54. Sunshine on Friday, high 76. Saturday, sunny with a high of 78. Have a good day, everyone. This is meteorologist Charlie Shortino on 105.5 Triple M.
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Love the lineup of artists that are going to be playing today for the Barack Obama Presidential Center as they open up in Chicago. Eddie Vedder from Pearl Jam, one of those artists. In fact, if you want to see that live stream, they're going to be streaming it on the Foundation's YouTube social channel starting at 11 o'clock this morning.

Last time she checked in on her social media was 81 weeks ago. Adele making good on her promise to disappear after her Las Vegas residency. I wonder what it's like just to ghost the world for a year and a half. Pretty soon you're gonna be-

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5: 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I'm going to pull over and ask that man for directions. 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
1: Ease my mind. I'm not all right. You were there, now you're gone. Never thought you were wrong. We don't have much time. We don't have much time.
2: 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These guys just in town at the Barrymore on Wednesday, starting their set with this song from Bringing Down the Horse. Of course, ending with Tom Petty's The Waiting, which was a perfect song choice. It's Wallflowers. 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

0: Danny Swims on 105.5 FM, the Sound of Madison. It's Jeremy in for Jonathan Sutton. Don't forget, this morning, just after 9, I've got another code word for your chance to see Noah Kahan in Boston.
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1: Your first alert forecast for today. Skies will become mostly sunny. A high of 73, northwest wind at 10 to 15 for tonight. Isolated showers possible during the evening, otherwise mostly clear. A low of 54. Sunshine on Friday, high 76. Saturday, sunny with a high of 78. Have a good day, everyone. This is meteorologist Charlie Shortino on 105.5 Triple M.
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My heart is breaking, hands are shaking, bugs are crawling all over me. 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

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We

your way through downtown is going to change this weekend. Just remember that Saturday morning, things are going to be a little sticky along South Park Street for the Juneteenth parade that happens every single year. That'll be going on between, I would say, 9 in the morning and around 1 in the afternoon.

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All the love to Fontaine's D.C. is the band trying to regroup after the death of what they referred to their sixth member, their band manager, Trevor, who passed away suddenly.

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2: Your first alert forecast for today. Skies will become mostly sunny. A high of 73, northwest wind at 10 to 15 for tonight. Isolated showers possible during the evening, otherwise mostly clear. A low of 54. Sunshine on Friday, high 76. Saturday, sunny with a high of 78. Have a good day, everyone. This is meteorologist Charlie Shortino on 105.5 Triple M.
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I knew from that first game, this team is on fire. Nightmare is just taking a doubleheader to stay undefeated for the season. 6-0, two games ahead of the Steam. We got a chance to extend that lead tonight as we are hosting the Steam at the Duck Pond. 6:05 first pitch. Go to check it out. Now let go of everything I-

I want to know when the supergroup is going to happen at this point. It's 105 by Triple M, the sound of Madison. Dave Grohl's daughter, who jumped into the music scene, Violet Grohl, having some marginal success as she starts her career. You know, Green Day, Billy Joe Armstrong, he has a son, Jacob Danger. So, Dave, Jacob Danger, Billy Joe Armstrong, Violet Grohl, it's a family band.

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They got tickets to another show, Noah Kahan in Boston. 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

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It's 105.5 FM, the sound of Madison. It's Jeremy in for Jonathan Sutton, who's on vacation. 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
2: Your first alert forecast for today, skies will become mostly sunny, a high of 73, northwest wind at 10 to 15. For tonight, isolated showers possible during

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Cars on 105, thanks for pulling the sound of Madison. It's Jeremy and for Jonathan Sutton. That's going to wrap it up for me today. Alyssa is next with yet another code word coming up around noon for you to see Noah Kahan in Boston.

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It's 105.5 Triple M, the sound of Madison. Good morning. 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

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That's at 12:05 on Triple M.

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I say you look so fine that I really want to make you mine. 4, 5, 6, come on and get your kicks. Now you don't need

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I said, you look so fine that I really wanna make you mine. 4, 5, 6, come on and get your kicks, now you don't need

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13: This afternoon, expect a mix of sun and slight showers with a high of 72.
14: 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Welcome to...
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1: 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You know, except for Jonathan. He's kind of a phony. Yeah, anyway. 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

0: Lenny Kravitz on Triple M. I still cannot get over the fact that Lenny Kravitz is about to have Harry Styles as a son-in-law very soon. Talk about the amount of star power in that family. Oh my gosh.
1: Well, here's my final serenade. He is a gun and he is a blade. He is a picture that I saved for too long. He is my credit card and keys, and the reason I won't find peace. He is a song I should not complete.

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And Jonathan Sutton in the morning. 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

105.5 Triple M. 1 week from today, get ready to celebrate Global Beatles Day, June 25th. The Beatles have officially declared that is the day. 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

1055 Triple M. Thanks for sticking with us on this low-key chilly Thursday afternoon. I know it's not cold, but for June, yeah, this is chilly.

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105.5 Triple M. It's Alyssa Rose. You know, I would say, don't forget, this weekend on Sunday is Father's Day. But let's be real. Your dad probably doesn't even realize that this Sunday is Father's Day.

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This is 105.5 Triple M, the sound of Madison, with Jonathan Sutton in the morning. 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

1055 Triple M. 1 hour from right now, your last keyword of the day that could land you on the plane from here to Boston. Not just to go to Boston, but to see Noah Kahan live at Fenway Park, July 11th. We want to make that happen for you. You just have to be listening for that keyword, okay? That is your key to winning. A free trip, concert tickets, the whole shebang. Keywords coming up just after 3 o'clock on 105.5 Triple M.

Santana, Rob Thomas. It's 105.5 Triple M, the sound of Madison. 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

105.5 Triple M. It's the sound of Madison, Mr. Jones, and me going to be a big star. August and everything after. I'm trying to figure out the year. Let's see. Year Made. That was released in 1993. Now it brings me back to high school because we had a Mr. Jones who was our math teacher down in Southern Illinois when I was growing up. We used to sing that to him. He did not think it was funny. Some of our 90s at noon stuff. 90s at noon tomorrow. You could relive some of those high school days if you were like me. It's Triple M.

0: 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One lucky winner will score round-trip airfare for two, an overnight hotel stay, and tickets to the show. 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
2: From the First Alert Weather Center, we are looking at a spotty shower or storm this evening. Otherwise, partly cloudy as we head through tonight. Cool and comfortable with lows down to the low 50s. On Friday, Juneteenth, we are looking at a few spotty showers and storms by the afternoon. Highs will be cool and into the mid-70s. Early showers Friday night before setting the stage for a beautiful Saturday, sunny and mid-70s. From WMTV 15 News, I'm meteorologist Brian Dukes on 105.5 Triple M.
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105.5 Triple M, the sound of Madison from the album I've Tried Everything But Therapy, Part 2. You know, maybe try therapy. I don't even think it's a last resort. It might be first resort for you, Teddy. This is Bad Dreams and Mr. Teddy Swims on Triple M.

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1: From the First Alert Weather Center, we are looking at a spotty shower or storm this evening. Otherwise, partly cloudy as we head through tonight. Cool and comfortable with lows down to the low 50s. On Friday, Juneteenth, we are looking at a few spotty showers and storms by the afternoon. Highs will be cool and into the mid-70s. Early showers Friday night before setting the stage for a beautiful Saturday, sunny and mid-70s. From WMTV 15 News, I'm meteorologist Brian Dugues on 105.5 Triple M.
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And don't forget, you can always hear us on that Odyssey, iHeart, or TuneIn app. Any of those three apps, we're right there. It's Triple M,

The harvest left no food for you to eat. You cannibal, you meat eater, you see. But I have seen the same, I know the shame in your defeat.

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We feature the 90s songs like that one from 94, Under the Table and Dreaming. Dave Matthews, who I saw right around that time, I saw him in Kenosha, over in Kenosha at Carthage College. He was playing with Tim Reynolds. 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
2: From the First Alert Weather Center, we are looking at a spotty shower or storm this evening. Otherwise, partly cloudy as we head through tonight. Cool and comfortable with lows down to the low 50s. On Friday, Juneteenth, we are looking at a few spotty showers and storms by the afternoon. Highs will be cool and into the mid-70s. Early showers Friday night before setting the stage for a beautiful Saturday, sunny and mid-70s. From WMTV 15 News, I'm meteorologist Brian Dugues on 105.5 Triple M.
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5: Tonight, there is a slight chance of rain with a low of 54.
6: Weather brought to you by Duke's Mayo. Welcome to Duke's Mayo Better. 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

It's 105.5 Triple M, the home of the 90s at noon, the great 90s cuts that you love from your maybe from your high school days. This one from Vuforia. 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
2: From the First Alert Weather Center, we are looking at a spotty shower or storm this evening. Otherwise, partly cloudy as we head through tonight. Cool and comfortable with lows down to the low 50s. On Friday, Juneteenth, we are looking at a few spotty showers and storms by the afternoon. Highs will be cool and into the mid-70s. Early showers Friday night before setting the stage for a beautiful Saturday, sunny and mid-70s. From WMTV 15 News, I'm meteorologist Brian Dugues on 105.5 Triple M.
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